Une... Hey, these shits where I'm from. 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
1: Call it how it is. 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I promise you, swag, swag. Let's bet it.

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1: Yeah. I had a lot of dreams growing up. What? Magnitude intimidating cause the road is tough. I was aching cause I kinda never understood.
2: Never.
1: People doubt you if you're doing things they never would.
2: Push.
1: Get a hand out, yeah, I wish a dreamer would. Hands down, till a man's down, gotta do it.
2: Oh.
1: Working class and electrified gas, I'ma smash till I pass all the privilege guys. Negative energy, give me everything.

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And that takes its time. But the shack outside the game. And you know what I'm talking about. 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They got a lot of nice girls.

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And you might know how to play with fire.

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Like the little calf that died last night, and the coyote, he went free. Oh, I guess you have your reasons, Lord, and I reckon they're all right. For you made that ornery coyote that killed my little calf last night. Oh, no, I don't want to judge you, Lord, on the things that you do and say. 'Cause you made the whole world and all that's here, and you ought to have your way. But tonight, I want to tell you, sort of friend to friend, that I'm mighty proud that you're my boss and that I guess that's all. Amen.

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1: That original Carter family is just about to burst forth in song. 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A.P., Sarah, Maybelle, Jeanette, Helen, June, and Anita. 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
0: No, we had all that.
1: Didn't they teach you to get your hair cut at school? You look like a rolling gnome.
0: Yeah, not at the London School of Economics.
1: Now they're staying up the chimney, and we're living on caviar and honey.